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They know that Santa's on his way. 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

Our cozy little Christmas here with you. I don't need anything. Take back all the Cartier and the Tiffany's and the Chanel. Well,

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